0: the little birds are gone, and now they're clouds.
1: Well, and they're same clouds that are
0: not
1: on the billboard?
0: The same clouds. No, it's still her 1989 artwork. And by the way, 1989 was Taylor's fifth album. Okay, and this is Toy Story 5. Okay, that, and there's another clue.
2: Oh, yeah, it's the clouds, not the birds.
3: You didn't believe this anymore?
2: Okay, I did not.
0: Fans also spotted capitalized T's and S's hidden throughout Taylor's lyrics on Apple Music.
1: Okay.
0: Okay, and while her official Essentials playlist now appears to focus on songs that are track 5 on her album.
1: Yeah. Well, either she is involved or they want us to think she's involved. When's this thing come out? When can we figure this out?
0: It's out this month, June 19th, and I already have my tickets. So excited.
1: All right.
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1: 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They say the

0: What's your goal? Do you have a goal today? What's your goal? My goal? One of my goals would be to listen without interrupting.
1: Great.
0: It's a good goal.
1: It is.
0: Right? To listen without interrupting. I get so excited. Sometimes I jump in. So check me on that.

0: like some of these might make somebody go home. Like you bring them in,
1: right?
0: They see your bedside table.
1: Atomic habits.
0: So yeah, I'm trying to set a goal every day. Simple goal. My goal today is to listen, be a better listener, and not interrupt people. Just listen, wait for them to finish, then talk. But I get so excited. Sometimes I just want to jump in.
1: Did somebody say something to you over the weekend?
0: Yeah.
2: Okay. Yeah.
0: Basically went like, could I finish my sentence?
1: Oh.
2: And now you're in your head.
0: Well, I'm in my head about it. Yeah. Uh-huh. And I'm like, gosh, I do get excited. I don't want to do that.
1: Yeah.
0: So I'm it's a personal goal. Let's see if I can get through the show like that.
2: I think you're wired that way.
1: But you have a new goal every day, or it's going to be the same goal every day?
0: I don't know. I'm going to work on this one today, and I'll get to tomorrow. Like, okay, don't rush me.
1: Okay, I'm not trying to.
0: I'm not trying to interrupt you either.
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Well, Gracie Abrams is taking her new music on the road. J.J. Abrams is her father, the famous director. Gracie has announced an ambitious global arena tour behind her upcoming album called Daughter from Hell. The tour will be all over North America starting in December going into the new year. And the album I'm looking here is supposed to come out July 17th. So good stuff for Gracie Abrams.

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2: Well, Saturday night at the Rose Bowl, Mexico versus Australia for the warm-up game for the World Cup. Ruby, you were there, right?
3: I was. The energy was insane.
2: Did you get there on time?
3: We got there an hour early, and we still missed half of the match, essentially.
4: I heard this happened to a lot of people.
3: Yes. There were so many people stuck in traffic, but I feel like there was miscommunication between maybe some of the employees that were working the parking lots. Everyone was parking where it says no parking, tow away zone, because people were just frustrated. They're like, we're going to miss the entire match.
2: Yeah, we're going. Uh-huh. Yeah.
3: And then,
2: kind of happened to me in a way when I went to the Taylor Swift show. Yeah, not quite as bad as that, and I didn't miss the show, but I got it stuck in a lot of traffic. You said the energy was amazing. Describe what it was like to be there, because we got the World Cup coming.
3: Right. This was like the warm-up, right? It was incredible. I felt like there was so many different fans, young, old, like middle age. It was just everyone was on the same kind of wavelength of just being super excited, not just for this match, but I think for the World Cup in general. And then, you know, the Mexico team is going to play in Mexico City on June 11th, I think. So it was just kind of like the energy, the buildup. Fans were so excited. We won 1-0. So it was just, a good time all around.
2: Well, let's, to the organizing group of the World Cup, let's get this parking situation sorted out after that dress rehearsal there, right?
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0: Anya has a trending report. Love Island. So what about the new season?
1: So the new season starts tonight. There are new episodes every day this week. And then following this week, it's every day except Wednesdays until July 12th. So that's 36 episodes in 41 days. The show is filmed in Fiji, and it's basically in real time. So there's only
2: Fiji.
1: Yeah, there's only like a 1 or 2 day delay between what happens in the villa and what shows up on our screen, which is crazy. But it's also amazing because we don't get spoilers. Last year's season was the most watched original series on all streaming in 2025. So the bar is high this season. So this year we have a police officer, a music teacher who's also a DJ and a handyman. We have a nursing assistant, a volleyball player who is the daughter of an NBA player. We have a professional athlete. And then there's this British content creator named Zach, and he is the brother of Charlie from last season, who was one of my favorites, who got sent home way too soon. So I'm really excited about Zach. And then Love Island UK premieres on Thursday on Hulu. So it's an embarrassment of riches for the summer.
0: I have not seen you this excited since I married you to Robbie.
2: Yeah, literally.
0: Number two, I get it because I become an amateur psychologist watching this show. That's what I become. Mm-hmm. I psychoanalyze them all. It is a sport. Love Island 8. I understand why it's popular.
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0: nice to have all of y'all with us and get back together to get it done on this week. My goal was to listen better. Personal goal, listen and not interrupt. I'll try it again tomorrow.
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Keep in mind, we still have a few chances for you to win some of these Gracie Abrams tickets. She's about to have her tickets go on sale at the end of this week. You can win them before you can even buy them. Tomorrow morning, 7:35 with Marcus in the Morning. Star

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Alex Warren seems to be dropping some kind of news on us tomorrow. It looks like maybe the news of his new album or a tour, or it's hard to say, but he said we're getting some news tomorrow. This is Ordinary on Star. They say

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1: All right, it's Star 101.3. What's up? I'm John Camucci. The big news around here. I want to make sure I fill you in on this. The iHeartRadio Music Festival lineup dropped today. Guys, I'm telling you, I've been to quite a few of these. This is going to be the one that sells out like within minutes. I'm telling you, this lineup is stacked this year. We got BTS on there, which is just crazy. Their tour is sold out this year. Like, they alone could sell out the entire festival in minutes. But then you add a bunch of these other names. We got Benson Boone, who I still have yet to see live. Snoop Dogg, the Goo Goo Dolls, Zara Larsson, Cardi B, Kenny Chesney, Lainey Wilson, Weezer, Muse, Major Lazer. They always end up adding people, too. I would be shocked if this thing doesn't sell out in minutes. So it goes down this December in Vegas, not too far of a drive, September 18th and 19th at the T-Mobile Arena. Best part is those tickets go on sale next week, but we are giving away some trips to Vegas to go to both days of the festival. So if you want to try your luck, I highly recommend you check it out tomorrow morning, 9:25 will be your next chance at some of these tickets to our iHeartRadio Music Festival, and we'll be giving away some chances throughout the next week or so here. All right, so tomorrow morning, 9:25.
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1: Looks like we're about to get some new music from Benson Boone, too. He just dropped a video on his socials that is teasing some music in it and also says 626. So we're going to have to wait some time. But at least new music from Benson on the horizon. Star 101.3.

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Don't sleep on these Gracie Abrams tickets. All right, they're going to go on sale this week, and that's going to be another one of those Ticketmaster wars that just feels like you're going off to battle to try and secure some tickets. So if you want in, don't even deal with the Ticketmaster stress. Tomorrow morning, Marcus in the Morning is going to have some of those for you. All right, 7:35. Set those alarms. Don't think that you'll remember. You won't. Okay, 7:35. Marcus in the Morning. I'll have your tickets to see Gracie Abrams right here on Star 101.3. The Weeknd, Blinding Lights.

Love that we didn't have to wait too long for some new music from Taylor Swift. Her brand new song she's got coming out for the new Toy Story movie drops on Friday. This is Lifehouse coming up now on Star Wars.

Star 101.3. Hey, what's up? My name's John Camucci. Thanks for being here to hang with me tonight. I want to make sure we catch up on some music news, because I just saw this come across my social feed. It looks like Benson Boone is about to drop some new music this year. Man, I didn't think we were going to get some so soon. Let me play you the tease that he dropped online.

0: that's all there is. Oh, I'm so excited about it, though. There's an alarm clock in the video, and it says 626. So I'm thinking 626, June 26th, that's the day we're going to get this new song. And it comes at a perfect time, too. He was just announced to be on our iHeartRadio Music Festival lineup as well. So, oh, man, what a big return for Benson Boone. I'm pumped.
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me warm my heart a little bit, I guess. It's Star 101.3, by the way. My name's John Camucci. I saw AMC Theaters reported that 25 million people visited the theaters this past May. That's a record high that they haven't seen since 2019. Our movie's back. He's going to the theater back. I hope so.

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Looking down at the playlist here on Star 101.3, I see we got some BTS coming up, which is getting me excited because they were added to our lineup for the iHeartRadio Music Festival this year. I mean, they alone could sell that thing out in minutes. So definitely try and win those tickets. Jimmy World here on Star.

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0: 101.3. What's up? It's John Camucci. I love to bring you some music news, essentially. Everything that like hits my feed that I feel like you should know about, I'm going to bring it to you as soon as I see it. And I saw that Alex Warren seems to be teasing some new music that we're going to get real soon. He threw up this video where he's kind of hanging in front of some clouds. And here's the audio behind it. It's not much, but this is what it sounds like. Now, he is hanging in front of some clouds, which some have pointed out kind of look like Toy Story clouds. I don't know if that's the announcement. He could just be announcing an album. Either way, he said 48 hours, we're getting an announcement. And that was like a little over 24 hours ago. So sometime tomorrow, we're getting a brand new announcement from Alex Warren. Could be a new album.
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0: already know her new song for the Toy Story movie is just gonna send me to tears. 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Star 101.3.
1: Wake up in the morning. 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
0: 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They say.

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0: John Camucci. It was definitely a packed day for music news. We announced the lineup for the iHeartRadio Music Festival. We learned not too long ago that Taylor Swift is coming out with a brand new song. I Knew It, I Knew You is the title, and it's her original song for the Toy Story 5 soundtrack. And it looks like it comes out this Friday. She reunited with Jack Antonoff to collaborate for this one. And it's apparently going to return to some of her country roots, which I think is kind of interesting. A lot of the visuals have Jessie from the Toy Story franchise, obviously, in it. So I'd love to hear a little bit of like country throwback Taylor Swift. Anyway, as soon as we have that song, you better believe I'll play it for you here on Star 113. All right, I Knew It, I Knew You from Taylor Swift is on the way.
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those dreams of like where specifically you want to see an artist? 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

it's early. I know it's going to be early if you're up right now, but 7:35 tomorrow, Marcus in the Morning has your tickets to see Gracie Abrams. It's going to be a big show. It's going to be a contest, a battle to try and get those on Ticketmaster. So win them here on Star 101.3 this week.

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play a couple years back at the iHeartRadio Music Festival is like one of the core memories to me. Like one of the greatest that will ever live in my mind. Could have some of those experiences this year, too, if you want to be there. 9:25 tomorrow, chances for you to get into our festival in Vegas. It's Star 113.

0: 103. Hey, what's up? It's John Camucci. Just wanted to remind you again, the iHeartRadio Music Festival lineup dropped today. If this is your first time hearing about it, this thing is... I mean, it's stacked this year. We got BTS, Benson Boone, Zara Larsson, Snoop Dogg, Cardi B, Kenny Chesney, Muse, Weezer. This thing is absolutely stacked this year. Guarantee it's going to sell out. Cool part is, though, we are giving away some trips to Vegas. It goes down in September. I believe it's the 18th and 19th this year. If you want your way in, we're giving out some of those trips for about the next week or so, and your next chance is at 9:25 tomorrow morning here on Star 101.3. All right, let's send you to Vegas.
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All right, that's going to do it for me. Appreciate you being here to hang. My name is John Camucci here on Star 101.3. Have a good rest of your Tuesday night. All right, I'm going to be back tomorrow and the rest of the week, if I'm lucky. And we'll do the show over again until we get to a new Music Friday, and then hopefully for many weeks to come. Yeah, it's getting late. All right, be safe out there. I'll see you tomorrow. This is Bruno Mars, Risk It All on Star 101.3.

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0: Shade and Trampoline, more variety from the 2000s, the 90s, and today it's Star 101.3. It's Marcus in the morning. Taylor is here.
1: Good morning.
0: Taylor had a rough morning this morning.
1: My alarm didn't go off.
0: Neither one of your alarms went off.
1: I know. My fail-safe alarm didn't go off either.
0: I feel like, and one of our coworkers, Carolyn, who works next door, has been doing mornings for decades, same as me. She said, you know, you really haven't arrived in morning radio until you've slept past both your alarms.
1: No, it makes me so mad.
0: I know, but just know that, like, we've all been there. Now, don't, like, if it's chronic, that's a whole different deal.
1: No, this never happens. Luckily, I teleported here so fast.
0: I know,
1: so.
0: Right? Oh, my God. What, did it take, like, 10 minutes to get ready?
1: I literally woke up and brushed my teeth and basically just left the house.
0: But you promised me a shower every morning. You did promise me that when we started this.
1: Oh, I have not been following that promise for so long. Are you kidding me? I'm not showering before I get
0: it's
1: here.
0: It's going to be a good show today. I don't even know what we're discussing other than we did do the experiment last week of ordering stuff from Temu and then putting in a discount code that dropped everything to free.
1: Yes.
0: So all of our free items have shown up.
1: Yes.
0: We're going to do a full reveal on those.
1: Yes.
0: And Taylor's favorite show has restarted. Love Island last night, the premiere.
1: Oh my gosh, I was strapped in, totally locked in. It was so good.
0: So we're going to give you a full rundown on that, only because I also watched it.
1: I'm actually so proud of you.
0: I can't believe I slogged through an hour and 45 minutes of those people.
1: No, it was so good.
0: Good
1: can't
0: God.
1: Even tell me it wasn't.
0: Ugh. Absolute trash. I can't wait to talk
1: yeah,
0: about it.
1: Yeah, boo-hoo. You had to watch pretty people be hot. Oh, sucks yeah. for you.
0: Give you a full rundown at 7:20. And then right around 7:30, that's when the winning starts. Gracie Abrams tickets once again. Be with us.
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0: More variety from the 2000s, the 90s, and today it's Star 101.3. It's Marcus in the morning. It's 6:12. Taylor is here.
1: Hello.
0: She overslept her alarm, and now I'm watching you furiously put makeup on in the studio.
1: Yes.
0: Back in the day, we used to be able to be like, no, screw the makeup. We're DJs, but we do video all day long.
1: I know. So I can't be caught in an ugly way.
0: There is an expectation. At any rate, I'm very excited because Uber has released their annual Lost and Found Index.
1: Ooh,
0: for 2026.
1: Interesting.
0: The most unique items that were left in Ubers. And I know we have a lot of Uber drivers listening right now. I got to get a shout out to one of my guys who gets up super early and listens to the show. My guy, Peter, who's probably driving around the peninsula right now as we speak. What's up, bro? At any rate, this is their 10th annual Lost and Found Index. So not only do we have access to what was lost and left in Ubers last year, but they did the best for the decade.
1: Ooh.
0: So good. So the most common forgotten items are the ones you would expect. Wallets, phones, luggage, keys, AirPods, some clothing, passports, etc. But the most forgetful cities, New York, Miami, Chicago, San Francisco, LA. Those are the top five. Sunday is the most forgetful day. The most forgetful day of the year was July 17th.
1: Interesting.
0: I don't know.
1: That's the day before my dad's birthday. Happy birthday, Dad.
0: That's exactly why. Happy birthday, Captain. Some of the most bizarre items left behind in Ubers over the last year included a brand new mini fridge.
1: No. What? Wait, how do you forget like a whole mini fridge? What do you mean?
0: A single red bottom Louboutin heel, which means it's never been worn. A live fish, a package of live butterflies.
1: Wait. Can we go back to live fish?
0: Go ahead.
1: Who's bringing a live fish an Uber?
0: You know what? You just wrapped up the San Mateo County Fair. Your kid won a game. You're taking it home.
1: The fact that you're rationalizing this, like, what would you do something like this?
0: This is something that could happen. A fish in a bag, you know?
1: Okay.
0: A package of live butterflies. Like, no comment on the live butterflies, but you're fixated on the fish. Okay.
1: All right. I would never forget a pack of live butterflies.
0: Mm-hmm.
1: That just wouldn't be me.
0: Since it's the 10th annual list, they also shared the 10 most unique items left behind over the past decade, including a live lobster in 2017.
1: No.
0: Divorce papers in 2018.
1: Oof.
0: 500 grams of caviar in 2022.
1: No.
0: A live poodle in 2023.
1: Wait, like a dog?
0: Uh-huh.
1: How do you forget your whole dog?
0: I don't know.
1: That's wild.
0: And then a 75-gallon fish tank in 2026.
1: 75-gallon fish tank. So live fish are being forgotten plus the whole tank. Got it.
0: And then, just for fun, the top 10 most unique items ever left in an Uber. You're not even ready for number one.
1: I don't think so.
0: Dentures with just two teeth in them.
1: That's disgusting.
0: So you're telling me my dad was on this ride. breast milk, human hair, a group meet and greet photo with Donny Osmond, an ankle monitor.
1: Ooh, yikes.
0: Some weed donuts.
1: Okay. maybe that guy was on the come up then.
0: George Washington Hospital discharge papers.
1: That doesn't make sense.
0: A sack of marbles. Oxygen tank.
1: What?
0: Rounding out the top 10, somebody left their gold grill in an Uber. How do you just take your teeth out? Just set them. I'm just going to put these right here, just low key, real quick.
1: Yeah, like, how are you talking or biting or chewing or doing anything?
0: This was delicious. Okay, this is an assignment maybe for yourself, maybe for if there's an Uber driver out there. What's the weirdest thing somebody's ever left in your vehicle? Hit us with a talk back really quick. It's the little red microphone on the iHeartRadio app. If you're streaming Star 101.3 right now, let us know.
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0: You already know there's going to be winning this morning. I got Gracie Abrams tickets after 7:30. Make sure you keep it right here. Thank you for waking up with us again this morning. Star 101.3.

0: More variety from the 2000s, the 90s, and today it's Star 101.3. It's Marcus in the morning. It's 6:30. Taylor is here. Good morning.
1: Good morning.
0: Can't wait to talk about what we're about to talk about because I got a DM from a lady. Her name is, hi, Denise. Denise is in San Pablo, and she is worried about the direction that her 23-year-old daughter is headed.
1: Okay.
0: She wants to know what she can do about it. Now, we're also joined in studio by someone else I adore. Kayla is here. Let's give it up for Kayla one time.
1: Yes. Hello, Kayla.
2: Hello.
0: Good morning. So Kayla is part of our street team. And I believe you were, what is this, a job shadow? What are we doing right now? I can't even see. You guys are so short. I got to look over. You're just hanging out?
2: Just hanging out.
0: Okay.
2: Yeah. Seeing the magic.
0: So, thank you. okay, so Denise writes, my 23-year-old daughter still lives at home. I love her dearly. I'm becoming increasingly worried about the direction her life is headed. She works just enough to fund her social life and seems completely focused on partying, hanging out with her friends, and has no interest in school, a career, saving money, or making plans for the future. Every conversation we have about goals or responsibility goes nowhere because she knows I can't really force her to do anything. I feel like I have almost no influence. The only real leverage I have is telling her she can't live here anymore until she starts taking her future more seriously, but I'm terrified that will just make things worse. What do I do?
1: Wait, how old is she?
0: So her daughter is 23. So you're going on 27 soon. Kayla, how old are you?
2: I'm 25.
0: Are you living this on any level?
2: You know what? I would say there is some truth in that just because the housing crisis is just so bad right now.
0: Right.
2: And I just think that our generation is more of the idea that, well, I can't afford a house, but I can't afford a trip to Greece right now. So
0: that's the mindset, right?
2: Like, I mean, I could stay in a hostel. I mean, I don't have to do it big, but, you know, let me travel the world a little bit.
0: Now, Taylor, you were telling me you just stopped being this girl like 2 years ago.
1: Honestly, yeah.
0: So
1: I say let her live. Like, let
0: really?
1: Her live.
0: But how long, though? And see, I'm focused on this because my daughter's 11, right?
1: Okay, yeah.
0: And I'm already like, better act right.
1: You have plenty of time before you have to worry about this.
0: So let her live.
1: Honestly, let her live. Maybe, like, voice your concerns. But the more that you try to go against her, the more she's going to lean into it.
0: Okay.
1: It happens every time, you know? So I say, because, like, I was in that phase a couple years ago.
0: Okay.
1: I was partying. I also, like, I worked, you know, like, at a restaurant.
0: Yeah.
1: And in that culture, you go out a lot.
0: Yeah.
1: But I don't know. I would say, like, maybe around her birthday or, like, afterwards, I'd be like, hey, so, like, you know, you're 24 now. Like, what's the vibe?
0: Anytime a conversation starts with, so, like, you know... From your mom.
1: Right.
0: That's right up there with the hey girly text.
1: No, for real. I swear, if she can manage her own life, like she's an adult. She's 23.
0: Okay.
1: You can't like helicopter mom forever. I would just say like let it play out.
0: Because I'm the wrong guy to ask. First of all, I'm a dude. Second of all, I've been working since I was 14. Third of all, I was financially independent by the time I was 23 because I started radio when I was 18.
1: And you're also like a low-key degenerate. What?
2: Ayo. Well,
0: we don't have to pull the curtain all the way back, do we?
1: So, what?
0: People know who I am. Yes, I drink tequila and do karaoke, probably more often than I should.
2: But and that's a vibe.
0: Thank you.
1: Yeah.
0: But also, I guess my question as a dad, as the father of a young lady, is at what point do you really put a hard line in the sand and go, look, dude.
1: Well, I mean, is she showing up to work on time? Is she showing up to work?
0: Apparently
1: so.
0: Is
1: it affecting her day-to-day?
0: It's affecting the home life.
1: How so? She didn't say, oh, she's coming home drunk or like, you know, she's upset, like blah, blah, blah. It didn't seem like there was an issue with her actual actions. The mom just didn't like that she is partying.
0: So maybe the counsel to Denise is maybe slow down on what you think your daughter's path should be and let her carve her own
1: path.
0: Yeah,
1: you know, I mean, I feel like everyone's kind of gone through that phase at one point in their life.
0: Sure.
1: So I think maybe let her try to figure it out. She'll come to her own sentence, senses. Oh my gosh, English.
2: Yeah, and you know what? My mom, we're in this boat right now, especially with my younger sister because she has a full-time job.
0: Mm-hmm.
2: And she's of the idea that if she starts charging my sister just a little bit of rent, just for that, just to create that uncomfortable feeling, that it will make my sister also just think like, wow, no, I need to get out of here.
0: Is that
2: like,
0: going to work?
2: I think so. I think that, I mean, if you're like, well, I'm paying, you know, rent to be in this like room and not have my own space. I can't walk around in my

0: draws. Like, I, mm-hmm. you know what I mean?
1: That's all I want to do in my life.
0: Yeah.
1: Walk around in my draws. Okay. If anybody's listening right now and you've got some, maybe you're living this right now, you have a young adult at your house and you're trying to get them out of the nest, or maybe you did it successfully. I'd love a talk back. It's the little red microphone. If you're streaming Star 101.3 right now, you can leave us a quick message. 6:34, we're going to get to some Gracie Abrams tickets in 1 hour. Be listening.
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15: Reminder, you can win some cash this morning. Coming up at 8:25, $2,500 for the nation's 250th birthday celebration. It's going to get you a little scratch. That might actually get you a half tank of gas. I'm not sure. 6:41. We're checking what's trending here in a few minutes. Chapel Roan, Star 101.3. Good morning.
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0: More variety from the 2000s, the 90s, and today it's Star 101.3. It's Marcus in the morning. It's 6:48. We're going to be checking what's trending here in a couple of minutes. Where can you hang out with producer Taylor tonight and play some bingo for free? I got you. You can bring the family. We'll tell you all about that. Where can you take your dog this weekend and drink some beer for a really great cause? I'm going to tell you about that. And then George Lucas, who obviously famously launched the Star Wars franchise, apparently has reached Zaddy status after his Vogue photo shoot. The look on your face says everything, producer Taylor.
1: I can't believe you just said Zaddy.
0: Oh, that's the part that got you?
1: Yeah.
0: All right. Fillion coming up after Dua Lipa, newly married. So cute.

0: Dua Lipa, it's Star 101.3. It's Marcus in the Morning, 6:51. Let's go.
1: Now, here's what's trending in the Bay Area and beyond.
0: Dude,
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3: I mean,
0: do I really need to say anything else? Cardi B, Benson Boone, Kenny Chesney, Snoop Dio Double Jeezy, Weezer, Lainey Wilson, Muse, and more taking over T-Mobile Arena in Las Vegas. Your dates are September 18th and 19th. Seacrest, of course, hosting. If you want to be there, we have a chance to win your trip to Vegas plus $1,000 of spending cash. There's nothing like spending somebody else's money in Vegas. Ask my lady.
2: I do it every time. I don't think I've ever gone to Vegas and not or spent my own money.
0: 9:25 this morning, we have your chance to win that full trip, so be ready for it. If you want to meet producer Taylor, you'll be out doing free bingo tonight.
2: Yes, I will.
0: At Pinstripes in San Mateo in the Hillsdale Mall. Bring the family. It's free, and it starts at 7 o'clock.
2: Yes, and we are also doing a very special prize tonight.
0: That's right.
2: Yes, if you want to go see the Scary Movie, mm-hmm. then you're in luck because we will be giving away two $20 vouchers to see the movie. So
0: fantastic.
2: With every winner.
0: That's perfect. So 7 o'clock tonight, Pinstripes, Hillsdale Mall. Don't cook tonight. Just bring the family out. Let's have some fun. Let's see. You want to have some fun this weekend with your dog. If you like dogs more than you like people, this is your jam.
4: Let the dogs out!
0: Berkeley Humane is having their annual Pints for Paws. This is going down Saturday from 2 to 5 in Berkeley. So day drinking, 21 and over. 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This is one of the most popular things going down in the East Bay. So we love our folks. It's what's up to Jason and the crew over there at Berkeley Humane, one of our partners for Furry Fridays. And again, it's going down this Saturday from 2 to 5. Do not miss out. Loves it. What else is happening? So the California gubernatorial race is going down. We have our two front runners for the November ballot. It's Republican Steve Hilton versus Democrat Javier Becerra. At this point, those are the top two that are going to make it to the next round.
2: Heard.
0: It's like Survivor at this point. it's very close, but hopefully you voted yesterday, and thank you if you did. Thank you for doing your civic duty. Let's see. Let's close strong with producer Taylor's daily poll. What do you have?
2: It is National Hard Cider Day today. Ooh. So we're asking, what is your go-to hard cider? Is it Angry Orchard, Golden State Cider, Woodchuck, or Strongbow?
0: I literally gave all my hard cider away. To producer Taylor.
2: To me.
0: You remember?
2: Yes, and I'm still going through it.
0: The one thing I don't drink. I will not be participating today.
2: I love cider.
0: Okay.
2: And Golden State cider is actually really good.
0: Yeah. It's all you. That's on the Star 101.3 FM Instagram page in the stories. I did not get to the George Lucas story and the fact that he apparently is a zaddy now after this Vogue photo shoot. We'll talk about it next hour.
2: Got it.
0: Sorry if I let the team down. We are out of time. All right, we're creeping up on 7 o'clock. Couple things going on. We have second date update at 7:05. You know this. And then 7:35, tickets for Gracie Abrams. I know you want them. We'll have your chance to win. Star 101.3. Good morning.

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0: more variety from the 2000s, the 90s, and today it's Star 101.3. It's Marcus in the Morning back with Second Date Update. Get right to it. Ryan is on the phone. Good morning, Ryan.
1: Hey, how are you?
0: I'm good, man. How are you? I understand that you've been ghosted, so let's talk about it. Tell me about your date. What was her name? Megan?
1: Megan, yeah.
0: Okay.
1: Little Megan. So I'll just cut to the nitty gritty.
0: You guys met online, right?
1: Yeah, we did. And I'm a gentleman. You know, I like to open up doors. I like to kind of present. I had a flower for her.
0: Okay.
1: She seemed very, you know, affected by that. I thought the chemistry was incredible between us. There was a potential for some romance, conversation, lots of laughing. We had a great time. So for me, I'm like, we're hitting this off.
0: Okay.
1: And then after the date concludes, in my mind, success, yet nothing. I gave a couple of texts, checking in, then your standard little third text emoji, question mark type of thing, like, hello. And not even like a thumbs up or acknowledgement. Kind of like
0: literally just disappeared.
1: Yeah, it was really strange. So
0: okay,
1: I figured why not be creative and utilize, you know,
0: my services, if you will.
1: Good old fashioned radio services. Yeah.
0: Okay. Well, here's what we're gonna do. We're gonna give her a shout, and then I'm gonna ask her how the date went, and you're gonna be listening. So you're gonna have to take it. Take the good with the bad. Fair?
1: I am prepared, sir.
0: Okay. Let's do it. We'll regroup. We'll do a couple of songs, and we will call Megan next. It is Second Date Update, Star 101.3. Baby.

0: More variety from the 2000s, the 90s, and today. It's Star 101.3. It's Marcus in the morning. We are in the middle of Second Date Update. I've got Ryan on the phone. He is waiting patiently. Ryan, it is time to call our girl Megan and see why she ghosted.
1: Yes.
0: Because this all seems like a pretty good first date. And according to you, like, the chemistry was there. So go ahead and mute your phone. I'm going to give her a shout. Here we go.
1: Copy that, sir.
0: Hi, is this Megan?
2: Speaking.
0: Megan, it's Marcus calling from Star 101.3. Buenos dias.
2: No way. Hi, how are you?
0: I'm good. How are you?
2: I listen to you every single morning.
0: Do you really?
2: Same. I do, of course.
0: Super fun.
2: I hate what's going on.
0: Well, welcome.
2: Thank you.
0: We're doing Second Date Update right now. Does that mean anything to you?
2: Yes. Is this because of Ryan?
0: It is.
2: I knew it.
0: You want me to bring him on now or later?
2: Whatever you want. It's your show.
0: Ryan,
2: I'm
0: are
2: here.
0: You there?
1: Yes, I am here participating.
0: Very good. So, Megan, did you ghost?
2: You know what? I did, but it's like, I am valid. I generally am not like that. Like, I don't even like saying the word ghost, but like, there's nothing more. Like, we spent time, you know, we had our date, and like, that was it. And I will literally, like, he's a gentleman. He's really funny online. So I was just like, okay, cool. You know.
0: What's wrong
2: and
0: with him?
2: Fine. Well, we sit down at the dinner table. He pulls out my chair, right? You know, you don't see that anymore. Now we're looking at the menu, and everything that happens, he narrates it like we're in a movie out loud.
0: Like, hold on. What do you mean by narrate? Give me an example.
2: Okay, so the waiter comes up, you know, welcome, da da da. And he goes, and now enters our brave server, carrying the evening's first challenge, right? And I was like, huh? Right? And so I don't understand, right? The drinks come up, and he's like, the night takes an unexpected turn. He changes his voice and becomes a narrator. And I'm like, I don't understand. Like, are we like being recorded secretly or something? Like, I don't get it. Like, that's such a weird, is this like another person I'm talking to?
0: Ryan, what are you doing?
1: I'm surprised. Well, listen, it's not like I'm just sitting there like a stooge in a character the whole time. It's just every once in a while I was just throwing that out there because I thought it was funny. And I mean,
0: why?
1: Well, you know, it's like a little bit.
0: A bit?
2: Okay. It was the entire date, just to let you know. I literally excused myself and I had to go to the restroom, the ladies' room. And he's like, our heroine departs on a mysterious side quest. And he said it so loud, the people next to us turned and laughed. Like,
1: yes.
2: He wants the attention. An actor.
1: Oh,
2: he's not an actor, by the way. But this actor in front of me on the date.
1: People around were enjoying. Other people are laughing, too. I thought the whole thing was, it was quite funny. It seemed to get a good response. And I thought she was laughing as well.
2: I was laughing at the absurdity more than like
0: happening
2: anything, right? Like, how did I get in this situation? But
1: if you would have been like, hey, listen, that joke's run into the ground, no more, seriously, I would have taken it on the chin.
2: I don't know. Like, I'll give my polite smile because I am polite, but like,
1: just being funny.
2: So I was like, honestly stunned. I mentally checked out. I was just waiting for it to end. Like, really?
0: Yeah. Like, not necessarily trying to fix it at that point?
2: No, imagine if it's just this on the first date. Imagine what else he has that I had to undo. Like, I'm not the mom.
0: Okay.
1: He hesitates as he goes in for the kiss. Her lips curl.
0: Ryan, you're still doing it. You're literally still doing it.
1: Oh, well, what am I going to do now but laugh at myself? I got thundered here.
0: How deep in the friend zone are we, Megan? Can we try for a second date?
2: No, absolutely not. I'll put him as an acquaintance.
0: All right, fair enough. Hang on. Second Date Update. It's back on the podcast at noon today with the rest of them. You can binge listen, set a preset. Literally, Marcus in the morning, Second Date Update, and it's 7 and 9 a.m. right here, Star 101.3.

0: Hozier, Star 101.3. It's Marcus in the morning, 7:19. It's Wednesday. Good morning.
1: Good morning.
0: Taylor is here, and the day she was waiting for basically her whole life happened last night as Love Island Season 8 premiered. About to give you a rundown because I know you're all in on this culture.
1: Oh, yeah.
0: I forced myself to watch it last night just so I could be down.
1: So proud of you.
0: Don't be proud. It's just absolute trash TV.
1: It's so good.
0: But I know it's crazy popular with the people that listen to this show. So just before we start, there will be spoilers in what we're about to talk about. So if you have not seen the premiere last night, I'm sorry. We'll be done in a moment. But I was fascinated, horrified. First of all, it was an hour and 45 minutes of my life I'll never get back. That's A. I'm going to sound like an old man on the lawn for a minute. The intro itself was the cringiest thing I think I've ever seen.
1: But that's like the lore. That's the love, why people love it so much.
0: It was a 5-minute and 20-second intro about nothing before the first two names, Anaya and Kenzie, even introduced themselves.
1: Marcus has like an actual page of notes out right now, by the way.
0: There was so much screeching.
1: It was so good. And
0: I have an 11-year-old daughter who has friends, and this was so much screeching. Here's them. Oh, my God, you're so beautiful. No, you're so beautiful. Oh, my God, no, you're so beautiful. For like 10 minutes.
1: Okay, but to be fair, like, if I was in Love Island, like, I would probably be the same way.
0: You'd be screechy?
1: Yes.
0: All right. The only redeeming factor of the intro is that the host is Scottish. So it was like...
1: The host is Scottish. What are you talking about? Ariana Maddox?
0: No, whoever the guy is that's talking, the voiceover guy.
1: Oh, yes, Ian.
0: Ian is Scottish. Yes. So I did enjoy that.
1: And he's funny.
0: And then my favorite line was, so what do you do for work? I'm the assistant manager in a bikini store. Of course you are. So many. Then the guys came out.
1: Okay, wait. Let's give like a rundown of how Love Island actually works.
0: Okay, go ahead. How does this work?
1: Okay, so basically Love Island, it's like a bunch of single people. They live in a villa together. And throughout the season, they have to stay in a couple until they get dumped from the island. Mm-hmm. If you're single, it's bad, okay? And every day or week, there's new people that come in to shake up the house.
0: Right.
1: They're a partnership, too. So all the couples have to do challenges together. Mm-hmm. There's a lot of things going on. Mm-hmm. And basically, they just have to make it to the end being the strongest couple.
0: Could you guess which one of the ladies, if I was on that show, that I would be into?
1: Okay.
0: Based on what you know about me.
1: Let's see. I feel like Beatrice.
0: Yes, that's the one.
1: No way.
0: You know how I feel about women that could take me in a fight.
1: Oh, I know it. I knew it. Yes, Beatrice.
0: I was all in on Beatrice.
1: Yes.
0: Until she said the words, I love guys with a mouth mullet.
1: Oh, and I know. She lost me there, too.
0: I was out.
1: I was like, girl, gross. Stop.
0: Just the level of depth on these people was just non-existent. And then one of the guys showed up, and one of the guys, his name is actually Sincere.
1: And let me tell you, like, Sincere ain't that sincere.
0: The fact that you're named after an adjective got me, first of all. But then also, that is a high bill, sir. Like, what? The one day you tell a lie, it's over for you.
1: For real.
0: Like, you're cooked.
1: Okay, which guy do you think I would choose?
0: So you like a project. You like a disaster.
1: Gosh. So if
0: your dad's listening right now, he's nodding his head. So I picked the guy who says he loves One Direction and admitted to being lazy on camera. Zach. I picked Zach for you.
1: Zach.
0: Zach.
1: Based on personality, yes. Zach. Based on looks, Gabriel.
0: Okay, hold on. You didn't let me finish. When they brought Gabriel at the end and he admitted to being I can't even say this word on the air, let's call him a player.
1: Yes.
0: He admitted to being a player. And I looked at him and he's a tree trunk. And I said, oh, that's Taylor's guy right there. So I closed up strong. Can you, for the actual fans, give me a quick rundown on your thoughts, but it's got to be quick.
1: Okay.
0: We could go on for days.
1: Quickly, I don't like Bryce. He's a DJ from LA. Mm-hmm. Typical. He's all right. I'm cheering for Melanie and Sincere, okay? But I do think they'll actually go the distance. But I think it's going to be rocky. I think that once Casa comes around, it's going to be bad. Casey could do without him, honestly. Don't care about him. He's the type of guy that has to be like, I'm this way. Like,
0: guy that didn't get picked?
1: Yes. Okay. He's the guy that didn't get picked. And like, he's also the type of guy where if you have to claim that you are one thing, like, I would never cheat. You're a cheater. Okay. Like, that's what the vibes I get from him.
0: That's your Love Island update on the premiere last night. Anybody that doesn't watch the show is probably rolling their eyes. It's worth a watch, because I'll tell you what, even as angry as I rage watched this thing, but by the end, I was yelling at the TV.
1: See what I mean?
0: Step up to the red square, girl.
1: No,
0: he's
1: seriously.
0: He's not for you. Literally, that's me at the end. All right. If you do watch Love Island, you want to give us your hot take. The talkback is open right now. It's the little red microphone. If you are streaming Star 101.3 right now, coming back around in literally 10 minutes with tickets for Gracie Abrams. Keep it right here.
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0: Star 101.3. It's Marcus in the morning. Hey.
1: Good morning.
2: How are you?
1: I'm good. Thank you. Oh, I thought we were doing tickets. Sorry.
2: Oh.
1: Call for tickets.
2: No, you're fine. I'm going to say something very confusing, like call now for tickets. And that'll be
1: it. Boy, I'm so sorry to bug you.
2: No, please. Are you kidding?
1: What am
2: I doing if I'm not taking your call? You know? You know? What's your name?
1: Wednesday morning. I am Carrie.
2: Carrie, welcome. I'm Marcus. This is Taylor.
3: Hey.
2: Ann.
1: Hi, Taylor. We listen to you all the time.
2: Oh, you're amazing. Okay. I love you for it.
1: Have a blessed day, and I'll try back again.
2: Perfect. All right. Call now to win. Gracie Abrams, December 7th, Oakland Arena, courtesy of Live Nation. They're going on sale Friday at 9 at Ticketmaster, but I want to get you all laced up just for listening to the show. Thank you. Yes, it is a low-key bribe. 800-800-1013. We'll hook up caller 20 for the win right now. Good luck. I was

0: It's your mantra for today, okay? It's Wednesday. It's midweek. We're going to do this. Got to take a quick pause on the Gracie Abrams tickets. Let's go.
1: It's time for good news, Bay Area.
0: Marcus, in the morning, we do good news twice a morning, 7:40 and 8:40, just trying to get you right. This is the story of a good Samaritan. A cyclist was reunited with his lost wallet and $500 cash, thanks to somebody who just decided to do the right thing. I love this. So it's a guy in Nebraska who lost his wallet whilst riding his bike on a trail. It was found by another cyclist on the same trail. And the guy that found the wallet used the address of the owner on his driver's license, located him, left a note, asked him to meet so he could return the wallet. He was offered a reward, but he declined, and he said, just pay it forward, man. And he said the experience actually helped teach his kids the value of doing the right thing. I just thought that was pretty great. So there you go. 7:42. We're checking what's trending in a few. Got the rundown on the iHeartRadio Music Festival. Lineup fully announced yesterday morning. It's massive, and we have your chance to win a trip. We'll tell you all about that and more coming up at 7:50. It's Backstreet Boys taking it back to the 90s. It's Star 101.3. Good morning.

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1: Now, here's what's trending in the Bay Area and beyond.
0: Forgot, before we start, shout out to John and the Sunset who won his tickets for Gracie Abrams this morning about 20 minutes ago. Second chance to win is on the Marcus in the Morning Instagram page. Give that a follow. Check out the post. If you love Gracie Abrams, we'll get you all hooked up right there. More tickets tomorrow morning after 7:30. All right, keeping it on the music tip, the iHeartRadio Music Festival full lineup was announced yesterday, and it is fire. BTS is going to be headlining. You got Cardi B, you got Benson Boone, you got Kenny Chesney, Snoop, Weezer, Lainey Wilson, Muse, and more. T-Mobile Arena, Las Vegas, September 18th and 19th. You want to win a trip plus $1,000 cash to spend in Vegas any way you want. No questions, no judgment. That's going to be going down at 8:25 this morning. Keep listening to the show. Meet producer Taylor tonight for bingo at Pinstripes in San Mateo at the Hillsdale Mall, 7 o'clock.
2: Yes, free to play. And we have some fun prizes today that you're not going to want to miss.
0: Well, you got to tell them.
2: Oh, yes. If you like the movie, Scary Movie, mm-hmm. or you like the franchise, we are giving away with every winner two $20 vouchers to go see the movie through Fandango. Thank you guys so much. It's going to be a great time today.
0: Taylor's deep in the horror space now, so she gets all the horror movie tickets.
2: Well, Scary Movie isn't a horror.
0: It is to me.
2: Okay.
0: George Lucas is raising eyebrows. You know him as the director and the launcher, the creator of the Star Wars franchise, among other things. But he just did a photo shoot for Vogue with his lady, and it has people, like, it lit the internet on fire because my guy has lost a bunch of weight. He has the best hair for a guy who's 82 years old.
2: Love it.
0: And you can tell the wife was like, no, you're going to have to dress up. Because dress up, and who knows? He might be listening right now. I don't know. I adore him, but he's got a quarter zip going.
2: That's so cute.
0: And the missus, so he's 82. The missus is 57. You know my dad, my guy's got swagger.
2: Oh, yeah.
0: So if you want to check those out, I just reposted on the Marcus and Morning, on the Morning Instagram page. If you're looking for something to do with your doggy this weekend, hit up our friends at Berkeley Humane. Their annual Pints for Paws is going down Saturday, 2 to 5 in Berkeley. 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And we love Berkeley Humane. 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So please support them because it obviously all goes to the shelter and to the animals. Pints for Paws. Don't miss it on Saturday. Sad news for music fans is Grammy Award winner Peebo Bryson has passed away at the age of 75 following a stroke. Do you know who Peebo Bryson is?
2: No.
0: What if I play you this? I
2: can show you. Oh, yeah.
0: That's Peebo Bryson.
2: Nice. Okay.
0: Something else he's super famous for is doing a different song with a relatively unknown artist at the time by the name of Celine Dion. You know this one?
2: Wow.
0: That's Peebo Bryson.
2: Peebo. I like the name Peebo.
0: Yeah. No, dude, he was a legend. Anyway, thoughts to his friends and family as he has passed away again at the age of 75. We're going to close out strong with producer Taylor's daily poll on the Star 101.3 FM Instagram page. What do you have?
2: It is National Hard Cider Day today. So we're asking, what is your go-to hard cider? Is it Angry Orchard, Golden State Cider, Woodchuck, or Strongbow?
0: There you go. That is up on the Star 101.3 FM Instagram. 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We're rolling up on 8 o'clock, and we need contestants for the trivia game. 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We'll play after 8 o'clock. Good luck. We go together.

0: More variety from the 2000s, the 90s, and today it's Star 101.3. It's Marcus in the Morning. It's time to play the Bay's favorite trivia game. It's called What You Know About That. 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They've got a 46-room hotel, RV hookups. Come through for the weekend. It's only 30 minutes from the city, 30 minutes from San Jose. Maybe I'll see you there. Say good morning to our contestants. We go to Oakland and say hi to Maya. Good morning, Maya.
1: Good morning, Marcus and Taylor.
0: What's going on this morning?
1: We're on our way to drop off the children, Zoo and Zai.
0: I love
1: it. They're third and first grade.
0: Look at that. Good morning, you guys. Remember, no helping.
2: Good morning.
0: Good morning. Welcome. We're going to keep it in the East Bay. We go to Richmond. Say good morning to Crystal. Good morning.
3: Hi. Good morning, Marcus and Taylor.
0: And what do you got going on this morning?
3: We are dropping off the kids at school. We got Christian, D'Angelo, Destiny, and our family friends, Nicole, Legend, and Saint.
0: Dang, you got a whole basketball team, including a bench. That's amazing.
3: Thank you.
0: The Battle of the East Bay. Here's how it goes. We're going to ask you each 5 questions. You'll have 50 seconds to answer them. Get as many right as you can. Yell out pass if you don't know an answer. We'll come back to it if there's time, okay?
3: Okay. Sounds good.
0: Okay, you guys. Big 5-1-0 battle brewing. I love it. So Crystal goes on hold in Richmond. We start with Maya in Oakland.
3: All right.
0: Question number 1. In which sport do teams compete for the Stanley Cup?
3: Hockey.
0: In the 1999 movie The Matrix, what color pill does Neo take?
3: Oh, it's the red or the blue. Let's pass. I'll come back.
0: Okay. What ancient empire was ruled by Julius Caesar and later by Augustus?
3: The Roman Empire.
0: How many original studio albums has Taylor Swift released?
3: Oh, 10.
0: And what is the capital of Missouri?
3: Alright, so pass. Come back.
0: Okay, let's go back to the first one you passed on. In the 1999 movie The Matrix, what color pill does Neo take?
3: Red or blue? Red.
0: Okay, we'll go with red. We're right under the wire. Great job. Hang on the line for me. Alright, Maya goes on hold in Oakland. We go to Crystal in Richmond. Battle of...
3: Hi, good morning.
0: The nickel and dime wages on. Okay.
3: Okay.
4: Question number 1.
3: Alright.
4: In which sport do teams compete for the Stanley Cup?
3: Hockey.
4: In the 1999 movie The Matrix, what color pill does Neo take?
3: Blue.
4: What ancient empire was ruled by Julius Caesar and later by Augustus?
3: The Roman Empire?
4: Question 4. How many original studio albums has Taylor Swift released?
3: Pass.
4: What is the capital of Missouri?
3: Pass.
4: Go back to the first one you passed on. How many original studio albums has Taylor Swift released?
3: I'm going to go with a guess, and I'm going to say 5.
0: All right, right under the wire. Hang on the line for me. All right, Maya comes back in Oakland. See how she did against Crystal in Richmond. Who wins the battle of the nickel and dime, y'all? Here we go. Question number 1. Which sport do teams compete for the Stanley Cup?
4: You both knew that that was hockey.
0: Everybody's on the board. Next question. In the 1999 movie The Matrix, what color pill did Neo take?
4: So there was 2 answers possible for this, red or blue. The answer we were looking for was red, and Maya knew that.
0: Ooh. Maya, on a scale of 1 to 10, how proud are you of yourself right now?
3: Very. It was a total 50 guess.
4: Shot.
0: Next question. What ancient empire was ruled by Julius Caesar and later by Augustus?
4: You guys both knew that that was the Roman Empire.
0: How many original studio albums has Taylor Swift released?
4: So Maya said 10. Crystal said 5. The answer we were looking for was 12.
0: Mm-hmm. Finally, what is the capital city of Missouri?
4: The answer is Jefferson City, bringing our final score 3-2. Maya is our winner.
0: Maya, going to check out some NASCAR.
3: Congratulations.
0: Nice work.
3: Thank you so much.
0: Get you a 4-pack of tickets. And then, Crystal, you're going to grab a bottle of the Marcus in the Morning Limited Edition El Chilito Hot Sauce Collab, okay?
3: Okay, thank you so much. Thank you guys so much.
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0: More variety from the 2000s, the 90s, and today it's Star 101.3. It's Marcus in the Morning. Taylor is here.
1: Hello.
0: I'm very excited because Uber has released their annual Lost and Found Index. The most unique items left in Ubers, and these things are wild. You are not ready. So I know we have a lot of Uber drivers listening right now. I got to get a shout out to one of my guys who gets up super early and listens to the show, my guy Peter, who's probably driving around the peninsula right now as we speak. What's up, bro? This is their 10th annual Lost and Found Index. So not only do we have access to what was lost and left in Ubers last year, but they did the best for the decade.
1: Ooh.
0: So good. So, the most common forgotten items are the ones you would expect. Wallets, phones, luggage, keys, AirPods, some clothing, passports, etc., etc. But the most forgetful cities, New York, Miami, Chicago, San Francisco, LA. Those are the top five. Sunday is the most forgetful day. The most forgetful day of the year was July 17th.
1: Interesting.
0: I don't know.
1: That's the day before my dad's birthday. Happy birthday, Dad.
0: That's exactly why. Happy birthday, Captain. Some of the most bizarre items left behind in Ubers over the last year included a brand new mini fridge.
1: No. What? Wait, how do you forget like a whole mini fridge? What do you mean?
0: A single red bottom Louboutin heel, which means it's never been worn. A live fish, a package of live butterflies.
1: Wait. Can we go back to live fish?
0: Go ahead.
1: Who's bringing a live fish? I don't know. An Uber.
0: You know what? You just wrapped up the San Mateo County Fair. Your kid won a game. You're taking it home.
1: The fact that you're rationalizing this, like, what would you do something like this? This
0: is something that could happen. A fish in a bag, you know?
1: Okay.
0: A package of live butterflies. Like, no comment on the live butterflies, but you're fixated on the fish. Okay.
1: All right. Well, I would never forget a pack of live butterflies. Mm-hmm. That just wouldn't be me.
0: Since it's the 10th annual list, they also shared the 10 most unique items left behind over the past decade, including a live lobster in 2017.
1: No.
0: Divorce papers in 2018.
1: Oof.
0: 500 grams of caviar in 2022.
1: No.
0: A live poodle in 2023.
1: Wait, like a dog?
0: Uh-huh.
1: How do you forget your whole dog?
0: I don't know.
1: That's wild.
0: And then a 75-gallon fish tank in 2026.
1: 75-gallon fish tank. So live fish are being forgotten plus the whole tank. Got it.
0: And then, just for fun, the top 10 most unique items ever left in an Uber. You're not even ready for number one.
1: I don't think so.
0: Dentures with just two teeth in them.
1: That's disgusting.
0: So you're telling me my dad was on this ride. breast milk, human hair, a group meet and greet photo with Donny Osmond, an ankle monitor.
1: Ooh, yikes.
0: Some weed donuts.
1: Okay. maybe that guy was on the come up then.
0: George Washington Hospital discharge papers.
1: That doesn't make sense.
0: A sack of marbles. Oxygen tank.
1: What?
0: Rounding out the top 10, somebody left their gold grill in an Uber. How do you just take your teeth out? Just set them. I'm just going to put these right here. Just low key real quick.
1: Yeah. Like, how are you talking or biting or chewing or doing anything?
0: This was delicious. Okay. This is an assignment maybe for yourself. Maybe for if there's an Uber driver out there. What's the weirdest thing somebody's ever left in your vehicle? Hit us with a talk back really quick. It's the little red microphone on the iHeartRadio app. If you're streaming Star 101.3 right now, let us know. And if you want to win some cash, we have $2,500 to give away for America's 250th birthday. 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

0: or variety from the 2000s, the 90s, and today. It's a Star 101.3. It's Marcus in the morning, 8:21. Taylor is here. Good morning.
1: Good morning.
0: We have to help out one of our listeners, and I know there are a lot of people listening that have maybe gone through this, so maybe you can offer some guidance. This is Denise in San Pablo. She wrote in, she sent me a DM. Marcus, I listen every morning, been listening for years. I'm worried about my daughter. She's 23. She still lives at home. I love her dearly, but I'm becoming worried about the direction her life is taking. She works just enough to fund her social life and seems completely focused on just partying and hanging out with her friends. She has no interest in school, no interest in career advancements, saving money, or making plans for the future. Every conversation we have about goals or responsibility goes nowhere. I know that I have the option. The only leverage I have is to tell her she can't live here unless she starts taking her future seriously. But I'm terrified that kicking her out will just make everything worse. I can easily picture her moving in with the wrong dude, partying even more, ending up in a situation that's unhealthy or dangerous. I want to avoid that. What do I do? Now, Taylor, you're going to turn 27 this year. And you told me off the air, like, this was you even just a couple of years ago.
1: Yeah, no, it was. And I think in this situation, she's an adult and you kind of have to trust that she's making the best decisions. You know, when I was 23, I was kind of going through the same thing where, you know, I was going out a lot. I was kind of just making enough to pay for the drinks that I was going to get tomorrow night.
0: Right.
1: You know, so I think you have. And then here I am now, you know, I'm all right. I'm not doing anything crazy. So I think you need to see how it plays out a little bit more. I think if she starts slipping on her responsibilities and those types of things, then it's a little bit more worrisome.
0: Let her live her life.
1: Yeah.
0: What if your parents had come to you, sat you down and said, listen, either do this A, B, or C, you know, be more concerned about your future or you have to leave.
1: That's the first way to push me away.
0: Okay.
1: You know, like at 23, you think you know everything.
0: Sure.
1: You know, so you're like, I could do it without them. Like, you know, and technically you are an adult. So if they choose to make that decision, that's on them. But I do think that in that situation, you know, you kind of just have to trust yourself, trust your child, trust that you did a good job raising them and that they're going to be okay.
0: I'll tell you what my mom did back in the day, because I had never had interest in college. And my parents are massive academics. I had no interest. And I started radio when I was 18, but I lived at home. And her rule was, if you are just working and not going to school, then you have to pay rent.
1: Yeah, that makes sense.
0: So she would charge me rent. Now, if I charge you rent, am I pushing you away?
1: No, I think that's a fair ask. But I mean, also, too, that's totally within her right to be like, I'm going to go get my own place then. Bye. Now you have no surveillance.
0: This is scary for me because I have an 11-year-old daughter. Now she's only, I know.
1: You got time.
0: Dude, trust me. You know,
1: plenty of time.
0: You know how hard it is not to be the dad. It's like, okay, here's how your life's going to go. You're going to go to San Francisco State and you're going to live at home because we have an in-law. That's going to save me a ton of cash. And your mom loves having you around and so do I. And you're the most fascinating human being that we know, but you have to stay at home, okay?
1: You're hilarious.
0: So hold on. What are we telling Denise? Are we telling her just to let her daughter live her life? And then if her daughter is working but not going to school, charge her a little bit of rent?
1: Yeah, maybe like propose like, hey, so it's, you know, it's going to cost a little bit.
0: Okay.
1: But I do think like in order to preserve your guys' relationship, don't be too helicoptery. You know, give her some space. Like I said, she's an adult.
0: And don't be an enabler either. It's tough to monitor.
1: Period.
0: Don't feed the ducks.com.
1: Stop.
0: Okay, so if you have any thoughts on this, I know a lot of people listening to the show have grown adult children. Maybe you've gone through this. You'd like to offer some counsel. We would love it. So leave a quick talk back. 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
12: 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Up-

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1: All right, so a couple of minutes away from a pretty epic Stern Grove show. It's the Symphony, the SF Symphony. 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You can do that now at sterngrove.org. But I got your in coming up next. Star 101.3. Good morning.

Portugal the Man, Feel It Still, Star 101.3. It's Marcus in the Morning. No need to Shazam. I got you. It's time to win some tickets. See the San Francisco Symphony with an artist by the name of Bella Fleck, who you may or may not know, but this is going to be amazing. This will be at Stern Grove Festival on Sunday, July 12th is the date. Clear your calendar. 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I've talked about this, sterngrove.org, but I want to set you up with a pair of tickets. 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Let's go.

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0: So we do good news twice a morning, 7:40 and 8:40, getting you oriented right for whatever you're doing today. Good thought leads to a good day that is scientifically proven. This is the story of a Good Samaritan cyclist who returned a lost wallet with $500 cash in it. I thought this was pretty amazing. So, guy by the name of David was riding a trail, realized his wallet was missing after a 9-mile bike ride home from a baseball game. It contained $500 cash, and he had set that aside to pay his monthly bills. He searched a trail, searched his bike bags, couldn't find his wallet. And then on Monday night, he checked his mailbox and discovered a handwritten note from a guy named Leo, who was a fellow cyclist who had found the wallet near a bridge on the trail, saw the cash inside, used the address on David's driver's license to track him down and leave the message. They arranged a meetup, and David hugged Leo and offered to, like, you know, pay him a little reward. And Leo was like, no, dude, just pay it forward. And then he said that it was a teachable moment for his kids to always do the right thing and do good deeds for others. I just thought that was really powerful and really cool. That's our good news. Hey, if you ever run across any good news that you love, or if you've got something you're celebrating at your house, maybe your child did something big, or maybe you're with an organization that needs some shine, I got you. I do love good Bay Area good news stories. So please forward. You can DM Marcus in the Morning on Instagram. Give it a follow. Send me a note. All right, we're going to check what's trending here in a few minutes, get you caught up on everything you need to know before you roll.

0: 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It's Marcus in the Morning, 8:50. Let's do it.
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0: There is a lot happening. First and foremost, the lineup for the 2026 iHeartRadio Music Festival was announced yesterday morning on this show. And it's massive. Number one hitter, BTS, Cardi B, Benson Boone, Kenny Chesney, Snoop Dogg, Weezer, Lainey Wilson, Muse, and more. Las Vegas, your weekend, it will be September 18th and 19th. Make your plans. This is going to be massive. And we're giving away trips all day long today. I believe the next one is going to be after 1 o'clock this afternoon with Jillian. She'll have a full trip plus $1,000 cash for you to win. That's pretty awesome. This is a funny story. George Lucas, you know, he famously launched the Star Wars franchise and more. Very storied director. Well, he just did a photo shoot with his wife for Vogue, and now people are like calling him a low-key zaddy. He has tremendous hair for an 82-year-old man. I love that dude. What an absolute legend. But he looks great, and yeah, he's owning it. So the comments are pretty fantastic. He and his lady are there for Vogue magazine. You can see the photo shoot. I reposted it on the Marcus in the Morning Instagram. Now, if you're looking for something fun to do this weekend with your pup, Berkeley Humane has their annual Pints for Paws going down. It's happening Saturday from 2 to 5. This fundraiser has been around forever, and this is a great way to just, you know what, kick it on a Saturday and benefit Berkeley Humane. You're going to have tastings from local breweries, wineries, cider makers, distilleries, food, live music, hundreds of adoptable pets. This is the East Bay's probably most popular animal welfare fundraiser. So that's pretty exciting. Information, 1013.com/Furry Fridays. They are one of our Furry Friday partners. Shout out to Jason and everybody over at Berkeley Humane. Have a great time this weekend. Some sad news out of the music world as Peebo Bryson has passed away at the age of 75 after a stroke. Producer Taylor just learned who he was last hour when I played this song.
2: Yeah, I had no idea. But I do love the name Peebo.
0: Peebo is the best name.
2: Yeah, right?
0: He's a legend. And then my favorite is that, like, back in the day with a relatively unknown artist by the name of Celine Dion, he did this song. I mean, Peebo Bryson was our childhood.
2: For real.
0: Honestly. So, much love to his family and friends. As like I said, he has passed away at the age of 75. Quick update on the California gubernatorial race. I do love that word.
2: Gubernatorial.
0: So it's Republican Steve Hilton and Democrat Javier Becerra in the lead. It looks like they're going to square off in November unless Tom Steyer can pull some sort of upset. But that's where we are with the gubernatorial race. And then Taylor will be out this evening playing bingo, and you can hook up with her. This is free bingo on the peninsula.
2: Yes, at Pinstripes, Hillsdale Mall, San Mateo. Mm-hmm. It's free to play, family friendly, and we have some fun prizes today. If you like the movies and you like the scary movie franchise, we are giving away two $20 vouchers to see their movie. It comes out this Friday. Very exciting.
0: That's it. And like I said, it's free. Catch up with her tonight at Pinstripes at 7 o'clock there in San Mateo for bingo. And we finish strong with our poll of the day. What do you have?
2: It is National Hard Cider Day today. So we're asking, what is your go-to hard cider? Is it Angry Orchard, Golden State Cider, Woodchuck, or Strongbow?
0: There you go. You can participate right now. Star1013FM on Instagram. Give it a follow. Jump into the stories. Coming back around in a few minutes with second date update right after 9 o'clock. Stay with us at Star 101.3.
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0: More variety from the 2000s, the 90s, and today it's Star 101.3. It's Marcus in the Morning back with Second Date Update. Get right to it. Ryan is on the phone. Good morning, Ryan.
1: Hey, how are you?
0: I'm good, man. How are you? I understand that you've been ghosted, so let's talk about it. Tell me about your date. What was her name? Megan?
1: Megan, yeah.
0: Okay.
1: Little Megan. So I'll cut to the nitty gritty.
0: You guys met online, right?
1: Yeah, we did. And I'm a gentleman. You know, I like to open up doors. I like to kind of present. I had a flower for her.
0: Okay.
1: She seemed very, affected by that. I thought the chemistry was incredible between us. There was a potential for some romance, conversation, lots of laughing. We had a great time. So for me, I'm like, we're hitting this off.
0: Okay.
1: And then after the date concludes, in my mind, success, yet nothing. I gave a couple of texts, checking in, then your standard little third text emoji, question mark type thing, like, hello. And not even like a thumbs up or acknowledgement. It's kind of like, what?
0: Literally just disappeared.
1: Yeah, it was really strange. So
0: okay.
1: I figured, why not be creative and utilize, you know,
0: my services, if you will.
1: Good old-fashioned radio services, yeah.
0: Okay. Well, here's what we're going to do. We're going to give her a shout, and then I'm going to ask her how the date went, and you're going to be listening, so you're going to have to take it. Take the good with the bad. Fair?
1: I am prepared, sir.
0: Okay. Let's do it. We'll regroup. We'll do a couple of songs, and we will call Megan next. It is Second Date Update, Star 101.3.

0: These beautiful things that I've got.
1: What variety from the 2000s, the 90s, and today? It's Star 101.3. It's Marcus in the morning. We are in the middle of Second Date Update. I've got Ryan on the phone. He is waiting patiently. Ryan, it is time to call our girl Megan and see why she ghosted.
2: Yes.
1: Because this all seems like a pretty good first date. And according to you, like, the chemistry was there. So go ahead and mute your phone. I'm going to give her a shout. Here we go.
2: Copy that, sir.
3: Hello.
1: Hi, is this Megan?
3: Speaking.
1: Megan, it's Marcus calling from Star 101.3. Buenos dias.
3: No way. Hi, how are you?
1: I'm good. How are you?
3: I listen to you every single morning.
1: Do you really?
3: Insane. I do, of course.
1: Super fun.
3: I hate what's going on.
1: Well, welcome.
3: Thank you.
1: We're doing Second Date Update right now. Does that mean anything to you?
3: Yes. Is this because of Ryan?
1: It is.
3: I knew it.
1: You want me to bring him on now or later?
3: Whatever you want. It's your show.
1: Ryan, are you there?
2: Yes, I am here participating.
1: Very good. So, Megan, did you ghost?
3: You know what? I did, but it's like, I am valid. I generally am not like that. Like, I don't even like saying the word ghost, but like, there's nothing more. Like, we spent time, you know, we had our date, and like, that was it. And I will literally, like, he's a gentleman. He's really funny online. So I was just like, okay, cool. You know.
1: What's wrong with him?
3: Fine. Well, we sit down at the dinner table. He pulls out my chair, right? You know, you don't see that anymore. Now we're looking at the menu, and everything that happens, he narrates it like we're in a movie out loud.
1: Like, what do you, hold on. What do you mean by narrate? Give me an example.
3: Okay, so the waiter comes up, you know, welcome, da da da, and he goes, and now enters our brave server, carrying the evening's first challenge, right? And I was like, huh? Right? And so I don't understand, right? The drinks come up, and he's like, the night takes an unexpected turn. He changes his voice and becomes a narrator. And I'm like, I don't understand. Like, are we like being recorded secretly or something? Like, I don't get it. Like, that's such a weird, is this like another person I'm talking to?
1: What are you doing?
2: I'm surprised. Well, listen, it's not like I'm just sitting there like a stooge in a character the whole time. It's just every once in a while I was just throwing that out there because I thought it was funny. And
1: why?
2: Well, you know, it's like a little bit.
1: A bit?
3: Okay. It was the entire date, just to let you know. I literally excused myself and I had to go to the restroom, ladies' room. And he's like, our heroine departs on a mysterious side quest. And he said it so loud, the people next to us turned and laughed. Like,
2: yes.
3: He wants the attention. An actor.
2: He's
3: not an actor, by the way. But this actor in front of me on the date.
2: People around were enjoying. Other people are laughing, too. I thought the whole thing was, it was quite funny. It seemed to get a good response. And I thought she was laughing as well.
3: I was laughing at the absurdity more than like
1: happening
3: anything, right? Like, how did I get in this situation? But
2: if you would have been like, hey, listen, that joke's run into the ground, no more, seriously, I would have taken it on the chin.
3: I don't know. Like, I'll give my polite smile because I am polite, but like,
2: just being funny.
3: So I was like, honestly stunned. I mentally checked out. I was just waiting for it to end. Like, really?
1: Yeah. Like, not necessarily trying to fix it at that point?
3: No, imagine if it's just this on the first date. Imagine what else he has that I had to undo. Like, I'm not the mom.
1: Okay.
2: He hesitates as he goes in for the kiss. Her lips curl.
1: Ryan, you're still doing it. You're literally still doing it.
2: Oh, well, what am I going to do now but laugh at myself? I got thundered here.
1: How deep in the friend zone are we, Megan? Can we try for a second date?
3: No, absolutely not. I'll put him as an acquaintance.
1: All right, fair enough. Hang on. Second Date Update. It's back on the podcast at noon today with the rest of them. You can binge listen, set a preset. Literally, Marcus in the morning, Second Date Update.

0: Cardigans taking it back to the 90s with Loveful. Star 101.3. Marcus in the Morning, 9:21. We've been talking all morning about the fact that the lineup for the iHeartRadio Music Festival just announced. BTS is your headliner. Benson Boone going to be there. Weezer, Lady Wilson, Kenny Chesney, and more. We've also been talking about the fact we got trips all day long. Here's your chance to win.
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Black Eyed Peas at Star 101.3. It's Marcus in the morning. Make sure you're paying attention tomorrow morning after 7:30 for your chance to win tickets for Gracie Abrams. It's Charlie Puth, Star 101.3.

0: Bruno Mars, Star 101.3. It's Marcus in the Morning. Tomorrow morning, another chance to win tickets for Gracie Abrams. Another chance to win tickets for Stern Grove. We've got more tickets for NASCAR at the Sonoma Raceway. It's going to be a big morning. And if you're scrolling Instagram right now, there is a second chance to win Gracie Abrams tickets on the Marcus in the Morning Instagram. Give that a follow. All right. Jillian is on the way next. She's got more chances for you to win $2,500 to celebrate the country's 250th anniversary. More chances to get to the iHeartRadio Music Festival. Best thing to do, keep the radio on. She'll tell you all about it after 10 o'clock. Have a great day. I'll talk to you tomorrow.
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Justin Bieber's wife, Hailey, posted some photos on Instagram, and she has a little 22 tattooed right there under her ribs. And fans are thinking that it's for her birthday, which is November 22nd, and then also their son's birthday, which is August 22nd.

Capital One cardholders get exclusive early access to get tickets for Gracie Abrams tour today. It just kicked off at 9 a.m. while supplies last. 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

0: More variety from the 2000s, the 90s, and today it's Star 101.3. My name is Jillian Escoto. You may have seen some headlines about Sabrina Carpenter and some Ring camera footage. It's actually kind of scary. She received a temporary restraining order against a 31-year-old man who allegedly stalked her at home for a month before attempting to break in. Luckily, Sabrina had Ring camera footage and captured the man bypassing security fencing and trying to enter through her front door, claiming that he knew Sabrina. He was arrested on misdemeanor charges, but he returned twice more within 2 days. So now a full hearing is going to happen on June 17th that will determine permanent protection, and hopefully this will not happen again.
1: Bike sputtering on me.
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will fade eventually. So if our time is running out, day after day, we'll make the mundane a masterpiece. Oh my, my, oh my, my love, I take one look at you, you're taking me out.

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0: 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Apparently, according to a, quote, source familiar with the guest list, Benson Boone has been invited to Taylor Swift and Travis Kelce's wedding.
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1: More variety from the 2000s, the 90s, and today it's Star 101.3, and I'm Jillian. A Gene Wilder biopic is in the works. It's going to explore his rise to fame and, of course, Willy Wonka and some of the Mel Brooks films. And people are already saying that the Bear star, Jeremy Allen White, should play Gene Wilder. And they do look like they could be related.

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0: More variety from the 2000s, the 90s, and today it's Star 101.3. I'm Jillian Oscoto, and I am a Disney fan, and I am a Taylor Swift fan, and my worlds are colliding. I'm so excited. We are getting a brand new song from Taylor Swift on Friday off the Toy Story 5 soundtrack. It's called I Knew It, I Knew You. And what really has me scared about it is she co-wrote it with Jack Antonoff, and they've worked together for years. But here's the thing. They have written some of the most emotional songs that completely break me, like Illicit Affairs, My Tears Ricochet, Out of the Woods, August. Some of my favorites are by these two when they collaborate, and they're very, very emotional. So I am preparing myself for a very emotional song. It's the end of the franchise. I think it's going to have something to do with the Jesse character from Toy Story, since Jesse's been all over the social media posts and Taylor Swift's website. So prepare for the tears, at least for me.
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Star 101.3. It's Jillian. Serena Williams has announced her tennis comeback. She is returning to competitive play and has accepted a wild card invitation for the HSBC Championships in London next week. Looks like

if you've ever had a night out at Plank in Oakland. This is so sad. It is closing permanently in August. It's a combination bowling alley, an arcade, and beer garden. The owner said declining sales and rising costs led to them shutting down after 12 years.

0: You know how we have the Puppy Bowl on Super Bowl Sunday? Well, get ready for the World Pup. 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I'm Jillian, and we are going to have a four-part event exclusively for LG Channels called the LG Channels World Pup. 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

The day after tomorrow, Friday, we will get to hear Taylor Swift's brand new song off the Toy Story 5 soundtrack. I knew it, I knew you, and I can't wait to hear it. 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

Hozier on Star 101.3. It was just announced Anna Kendrick is going to direct Netflix's adaptation of the best-selling novel, The Seven Husbands of Evelyn Hugo.

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She'll be hosting the Tony Awards Sunday night. That's Pink on Star 101.3. And Alex Warren made a huge announcement this morning. His new album, Wild Child, be out August 28th.

You can win tickets to see Gracie Abrams before they go on sale to the general public on Friday. You can win them tomorrow morning at 7:35 on Marcus in the Morning. 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

0: More variety from the 2000s, the 90s, and today it's Star 101.3. My name is Jillian Escoto. Every year, Uber releases their Lost and Found Index. It's a list of everything that gets left behind in vehicles. And San Francisco is on the list of the top 10 most forgettable cities, with New York City being number one. But I want to run down the list of the unexpected items that are left behind. You can imagine all of the normal stuff: headphones, keys, passports. But then they release the list of the not so normal things, like an ankle monitor, dentures with two teeth, a police radio, Zayn Malik merch, two wedding gowns have been left behind, also a wizard wand, a dishwasher, which I have no idea how that happened, a 75-gallon fish tank, and a textured photo with a rhinestone picture of Jesus. Now, there are a lot of other things on this list, but I feel that they are very inappropriate and something I should not read on the radio. So just know, if you've ever left something behind in an Uber, it's probably not as bad as what is on this list.
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0: Here's something that should not be as complicated as it is: getting a racist statue removed. 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

If you're not following us on Instagram, you are missing out on some fantastic content from Marcus and Taylor from Marcus in the Morning. 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

Jillian, is there something you wish you could wear without the risk of getting made fun of? I saw this woman on Instagram. She had on this amazing outfit, these white pants, a beautiful pink collared shirt, and white suspenders. She looked amazing. I would look like Steve Urkel. First thing-

0: More variety from the 2000s, the 90s, and today, it's Star 101.3. I'm Jillian Escoto, and Ryan Seacrest is coming up next, and they will have your next chance to win a trip to Las Vegas for our iHeartRadio Music Festival. We just announced the lineup yesterday. It's happening September 18th and 19th at T-Mobile Arena in Las Vegas, and we're giving away a trip. So tickets to the festival, a two-night hotel stay, airfare, and $1,000. So that's coming up at 6:25. And if you've never been to our iHeartRadio Music Festival, it is just such a fun weekend as a lover of music, because maybe you are a big fan of two or three artists on the lineup. You leave Vegas a new fan of someone. I've had that happen to me before. I didn't know much about Doja Cat a couple years ago when she performed, and I left such a fan. She's such an amazing performer, and I was like, oh my gosh, I love Doja Cat. So that's what's cool about the festival, because there is a lineup of so many different genres of music, and we're all celebrating music together. So you could join us in Las Vegas for our iHeartRadio Music Festival, where you'll see BTS, Benson Boone, Goo Goo Dolls, Snoop Dogg, and so many more. It's going to be amazing. So your next chance to win this trip is coming up at 6:25. I'll talk to you tomorrow.
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0: Seacrest, Sissany, and Tanya with you. 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And in the light of that, iHeartRadio has put together something really special. We got some details here.
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So here's something I was reading about. 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
2: Seacrest with you, and we've got a quote of the day here, as well as if you want to make new friends, if you want people to be drawn towards you, make sure you keep this hidden. This is something people will find you likable, but hide your phone. Don't have your phone if you're trying to meet new people, meet new friends. Keep your phone out of sight when you're meeting new people. Makes you more likable, makes you obviously more focused, more trustworthy. Leaving your phone out on a table, even if never using it, makes others more timid because they fear you're soon going to be distracted. I take your phone. I take it. I move it. I put it over there. I just pick it up, move it away. I just, as I'm picking up, I say, you don't mind if I move your phone off the table.
3: Yeah.
2: But I take it. Why? Four phones on the table? Really? Come on. Why? Hide your phone. Today's quote. Maturity begins when you can be right without having to prove the other person wrong. Sissany, that was for you.
4: Woo! Take it with a grain of salt.
3: Dang.
2: That one's for Sissany, who has to say, I was right. Scorekeeper.
4: I will say I'm wrong when I'm wrong.
2: But you obviously want everybody to say, oh, yes, you're right.
4: Yeah.
2: If I were your husband, I would just say you're right. I wouldn't even argue with you.
4: Tell him that.
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2: By now, you've seen it. You've talked about it. 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
6: A crash cleared in Concord, eastbound 4, a part Chicago Highway. You're still delayed from Solano Way. And Millbrae, a crash cleared out of lanes south 101 before Millbrae Avenue. We have a backup from 380. Castro Valley, another crash cleared east 580 at Eden Canyon.
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2: What will this summer's summer song be? What's in the running?
3: There's so many.
2: I know a couple are very popular that I'm hearing about. Stateside, we obviously play that. Zara Larsson has another track that could be the song of summer.
3: Midnight Sun,
2: right?
3: Would definitely be a song of summer, I think, for this year.
2: There's a lot of competition, though. Olivia Rodrigo has Drop Dead out this summer, which is big. What about, doesn't Sabrina, didn't she have a song of summer every summer? Sabrina Carpenter?
3: She kind of does.
2: Right? I think Espresso was the song of summer for five summers.
3: 2024.
2: It felt like it was the song of summer for a long time.
3: Yeah.
2: But her latest is called House Tour, and this could do it.
4: Do you want the house tour? I could take it to the first, second, third floor.
2: Okay, so of those that I played, what's your prediction, Tanya? Song of summer.
3: Of the ones you played, I'm going to say House Tour, Sabrina Carpenter.
2: Okay, Sissany?
5: I'm going to say Midnight Sun, Zara Larsson.
2: Okay, well, we'll see.
5: What about you?
2: I only called it once. I only got it right once when it was Espresso by Sabrina Carpenter.
5: You did.
2: I called that
5: you
2: one
5: did.
2: Early.
5: Mm-hmm.
2: This one's tough, and it's also early in this. I mean, is it even? Yeah, it's
5: we always do it early.
2: Time.
5: That's the whole thing.
2: I know, but things can change. Maybe Alex Warren, Fever Dream. Maybe that'll be the song
5: that
2: of summer.
5: I love that, that song.
2: Could be a sleeper.
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0: All right, Sisney, there's a story that has gone viral.
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0: But I'm depressed that this has gone viral because it doesn't really happen. This kind of politeness and these manners are not so often seen.
1: Right.
0: That depresses me.
1: Exactly. I can see that side of it as well.
0: Yeah, it's so rare that someone's this kind that people are shocked. That's the problem. We'll get into it next.

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0: Now, let's get to the story that's gone viral. There's a guy, this is a dude who was really kind, looking after someone's daughter, who was having maybe a little bit too much fun one night, all caught on a Ring camera, right?
2: Right.
0: Do tell.
2: Okay, so this actually does restore my faith in humanity a little bit. So a woman shared her Ring camera footage after a young man named Ronnie brought her drunk daughter home safely. So in the video, you see the daughter stumbling up like the porch and he's kind of behind her. And the daughter looks into the Ring camera and she goes, sorry, mommy, something like that. And then like walks into the house. And then he's about to turn around and leave, but then he just turns back to the Ring camera and says this.
3: Hi, my name is Ronnie. I am sober. I drove her home. My girlfriend's in the car.
0: Okay, hold. How do we know his girlfriend's in the car? He may just be clever enough to have said all of that. I'm glad he did what he did.
2: Yeah.
0: But the cynical part of me is like, wait a minute. What made you say that? Are we sure that she's in the car?
2: Yes.
0: He did bring this girl back after a big night out.
2: Right. I'm sure they're friends. Like, you know, they have to know each other if she gave him he gave her a ride. But yes, he says, my name is Ronnie. I'm sober. I drove her home. My girlfriend's in the car. And the internet is obsessed with him. They think that this is good. We need more Ronnies in our life like this.
0: I don't want this to be so rare, and I don't want to be so cynical about it. So, Ronnie, good on you. We'll celebrate you today. That has gone viral.
1: On air with Ryan Seacrest.
0: By now, you've seen it. You've talked about it. Maybe even texted it to a friend. The biggest music festival presented by Capital One is back in Vegas this September. Capital One cardholders get first access to tickets and exclusive offers starting June 10th for 48 hours only while supplies last.
1: Ryan Seacrest.
0: KIOI FM, San Francisco, Oakland, San Jose is an iHeartRadio station.